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Would you take my call when I start to crack? 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

0: Regius, professionisti della pubblicità, per la pubblicità dei professionisti. Chiamaci senza impegno allo 0122 640606. Sapremo consigliarti al meglio.
1: I've heard people say that too much of anything is not good for you, baby. But I don't know about that. 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
1: Mama can a huh, mama can a huh, huh, can a mama, won't you please let me, mama can a huh. That's the sweetest little dress, Sally, where'd you get the pattern? Made me one just like it out of yellow dotted Swiss.

0: prejuros.
1: At first I was afraid, I was petrified, kept thinking I could never live without you by my side.